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Be it Fahrenheit or centigrade, they give you fever. 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
1: One ticket please. 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Hey, what's going on, man? Yeah. 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

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I give you my phone number. When you worry, call me. I make you happy.

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